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1: They say the holy water's watered down, and this town's lost its faith. 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

0: Spiel in Weimar. Landeswelle Thüringen. Die besten 80er, die besten 90er.
1: Thank you for coming home. 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I left them here. 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